0: Big Jewel, you ever had to block somebody on your phone?
1: Hell yeah, I had to block my damn husband. He called me 20, 30 times, and he locked up. Hey,
0: yo.
1: Dude, I work. Get that off my phone.
2: Wait a minute.
3: How long have y'all been married, and how long has he been locked up?
2: Wait a minute.
1: He's been locked up for, like, 20 years, and we've been married for 3.
2: What?
0: How does that work?
4: So you block him every what? Day?
1: Calling somebody 30 times, Kyle, really.
2: But you,
0: you married somebody that was in jail 17 years.
4: Recently.
2: So you so he was in jail when you married him?
1: Yeah, he was.
2: How was the honeymoon?
1: Fine. I went to Bermuda by my
4: dad. I know that's right. Why he's trying to be funny. Alton ain't never even been to Bermuda.
0: Make sure you wake up every morning because you don't want to miss anything on the Morning Hustle.
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1: The legendary Broadway show is back. The Wiz. The Chicago Sun-Times raves. It's an eye-popping, high-intensity revival. The music, the voices, the legend returns. Entertainment Weekly says, run, don't ease on down to this spectacular revival. The Wiz. Playing the Stranahan, May 26th through 31st. 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
1: 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And he's bringing some of his friends, King George, Pastor Derek, and more. 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

Come view the style of the uniproud unibomber, who maneuvered through the drama with the suit of armor. 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First the hooting, hollering, and then the

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2: 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I like it. 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

0: 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Somebody tell them people Mr. Hem is here.
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0: 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Somebody tell them people Mr. Hem is here.
1: Whoa, whoa, whoa, whoa, whoa, whoa.
0: Mr. Hem is here.
1: Whoa, whoa, whoa, whoa, whoa, whoa.
0: Mr. Hem.
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0: Craig Kane, D-Rolla, Prophet, Bobcat, J-Rush, They're Hip Hop, We're Hip Hop.
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1: Like, whoa.
2: Yeah.
1: Whoa.
3: Motherfuck your buddy.
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0: Big Jewel, you ever had to block somebody on your phone?
1: Hell yeah, I had to block my damn husband. He called me 20, 30 times, and he locked up. Hey,
2: yo.
1: Dude, I work. Get that off my phone.
2: How long have y'all been married, and how long has he been locked up?
0: Wait a minute.
1: He's been locked up for like 20 years, and we've been married for 3.
0: What?
2: How does that work?
3: So you block him every what? Day?
1: Calling somebody 30 times, Kyle, really.
0: But you,
2: you married somebody you that was in jail 17 years.
3: Recently.
0: So you so he was in jail when you married him?
1: Yeah, he was.
0: How was the honeymoon?
1: Fine. I went to Bermuda by my
3: I know that's right. Why he's trying to be funny. Alton ain't never even been to Bermuda.
0: Make sure you wake up every morning because you don't want to miss anything on The Morning Hustle.
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0: put me any place on the map, cause I'm him. 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
0: Mr. Him.
2: Grosky. 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

0: Big Jewel, you ever had to block somebody on your phone?
1: Hell yeah, I had to block my damn husband. 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
0: Hey, yo.
1: Dude, I work. Get that off my phone.
2: Wait a minute.
3: How long have y'all been married, and how long has he been locked up?
2: Wait a minute.
1: He's been locked up for, like, 20 years, and we've been married for 3.
0: What?
4: How does that work?
5: So you block him every what? Day?
1: Calling somebody 30 times, Kyle, really.
0: But you,
4: you married somebody you that was in jail 17 years.
5: Recently.
2: So you so he was in jail when you married him?
1: Yeah, he was.
2: How was the honeymoon?
1: Fine. I went to Bermuda by my
5: I know that's right. Why he's trying to be funny. Alton ain't never even been to Bermuda.
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2: 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Because they're small and they're doing big things and we highlighting them. 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
0: right.
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2: 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No cap, God am a witness. 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Big Master P vibe, no limit. Falling hard on another hemisphere. Somebody tell them people Mr. Hem is here.
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0: 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Somebody tell them people Mr. Hem is here.
1: Whoa, whoa, whoa, whoa, whoa, whoa.
0: Mr. Hem is here.
1: Whoa, whoa, whoa, whoa, whoa, whoa.
0: Mr. Hem.
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0: 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The Crazy Dates. And Laugh Frontiers. 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
4: Groski. You know what I'm saying? 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

0: mostly sunny skies for this Thursday as high temperatures reach back up into the middle 60s. Look for more of the same. A few more clouds on our Friday before a major warm-up this weekend. Could come with a spotty shower or downpour on Saturday, but highs hit the lower 80s. Stay there all the way into the early next week. For WTOL 11 meteorologist Ryan Weekman.
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3: Kyle's message of the day today is make progress or make excuses. Which one you going to do? Mm-hmm. Make progress or make excuses. They say, you know, be better today than you were yesterday. One step at a time. Every little step you take. That's a song by Bobby Brown. Either way, the point is,
4: be there.
3: A little teeny progress is better than no progress at all. And, you know, if you don't do nothing, well, you're just making excuses and you're never going to get anywhere. You know what I mean? There's a reason why the tortoise won the race. Slow and steady is better than nothing at all, okay? So even if you go out there and you say, you know what, I didn't do much today, but I did do a little bit, well, you won today. You won, all right? So get out there and make it happen. Don't make no excuses. Kyle's message of the day today is make progress or make excuses. Pick one.
4: I love that. And mine is simple. Move over, coffee. Today is a job for champagne.
3: I hear that. All right, when we come back, we're getting to your phone calls, man. How do you feel about the Kevin Hart roast? Was it too much or do y'all got to stop policing comedy? We're going to get your comments on that when we come back.
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0: At the house with it, watching Santa's.
1: Who you with?
0: On the couch with my favorite Santa. I was about to, but you convinced us. Should I decorate her walls or log off to Pinterest? Never too late to meditate on emotional attachments. Even if I fall short from my

0: that are just all the way off limits. And we make some type of Jewish joke, it ain't funny, right?
1: What about y'all?
2: Honestly, that's the part that I agree with. If you're clowning Kevin Hart, what does George Floyd have to do with
0: nothing.
2: it?
0: Nothing.
2: I agree with that.
1: What did Charlie Kirk have to do with it?
0: Charlie Kirk.
2: We don't care about Charlie Kirk.
1: He said he got.
0: All the offensive stuff that he said across his career, you have the right to say whatever about him. George Floyd was not one of those people. He wasn't a famous person. He was an innocent man that got killed by the police. Charlie Kirk was somebody that put
1: He's still a man with kids and a wife and a family. Right.
0: She killed him, didn't she? Allegedly.
2: Let's take it to the hustler. Hustlers, what do you say? Can it go too far or is it just part of what a roast actually is? 866-HUSTLE 866-487-8538.
0: Keep George Floyd's name out your mother effing mouth.
2: Let's talk.
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8: I'm Sophia Periconi with WTOL 11. Here are today's top stories. Cooper Standard is planning to shut down operations at its Bowling Green facility over the next 18 months. The closure will impact nearly 200 workers. The automotive supplier says the closure is part of a streamline operations and improve efficiency. The Northwood man accused in the shooting death of a 15-year-old girl will spend nearly 12 years behind bars. Prosecutors say Jacob Heintzelman was handling a gun inside his apartment in January when it fired, killing Simone Moore. The 18-year-old pleaded guilty to reckless homicide, weapons charges, and separate sex-related offenses connected to material found on his cell phone. And Toledo City Councilman John Hobbs III is hosting a town hall this evening. This is a chance to share your concerns and input about the issues impacting the city. The town hall starts at 6 p.m. at the Reynolds Corner Library on Door. Have a great Thursday.
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13: 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And this song's dedicated to those people who don't have health insurance yet.

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0: It's Mental Health Awareness Month here on The Morning Hustle, and we're doing our part to make sure everybody is taken care of. That's why we got Dr. Tart in the building to give us a mental health minute.
1: Have you ever heard the saying, couples who pray together stay together? Well, there's evidence that actually doing that can lower your divorce rate by 50%. Welcome to Heart with Dr. Aldwyn Tart. So here's the problem. Most of us go to church on Saturday or Sunday, whatever your faith is, and you don't bring that faith home to your marriage, to your relationship. But according to Harvard's T.H. Chan School of Public Health, they found that couples who regularly attend religious activities and bring those activities home have a 30 to 50% less divorce rate. So here's the challenge. When you come home, I want you to talk about how can we serve together? How can we read the word and talk about what it actually has to do with our lives together? How can we pray together multiple times a day? All right, that's so you can lower your divorce rate. Like this, follow me on Instagram at Dr. Tart. That's at DrTart. God bless.
0: Appreciate that, Dr. Tart. Listen, stick around. Your shot at $1,000 is coming up next. In the morning. Alexis!
2: Yes.
0: Good morning. How you feeling?
2: Good morning. I'm feeling good at work. How y'all doing?
0: We're good to go, man. We're trying to see if you're trying to win $1,000.
3: So she named a daughter Alexis.
2: Alexis, you better know it.
0: what you drive, though?
2: I drive a Volkswagen Atlas.
3: You were supposed to get a lesson.
0: When we come back,
2: right?
0: When we come back, we're going to see if we can get you some money to help with that car payment, all right?
2: All right, sounds good. Thank you.
0: $1,000 cash grab coming up next.
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1: Hi, Simona Hustle, L'Oreal, Kyle Santilli, and Alton Walker, and the Lowdown is coming up next.
0: And do guns make good gifts? I'm not really sure about that. Plus, what would constitute a man leaving a woman 8 months pregnant? We'll talk all about it coming up in the Lowdown.
1: That's going down in 10 minutes. Don't move.
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2: What would make a man leave a woman 8 months pregnant?
3: Oh, my goodness.
2: Maybe it wasn't his baby.
3: All right, it is, and he just doesn't care, okay? And we'll get to that in a second. First, there's an old clip going around with Birdman, and it looks like the church is blaming him directly for violence.
4: Respect come at home. That's right. You can't so dictate what I do on saying my words have something to do with his kids and how he controls his life. Controlling his life don't start with his parents.
3: So a person inside of the church came at Birdman and basically was like, it's because of the music and the artists that you put out there to promote violence in our communities is the reason why our kids are lost. Hmm. And Birdman's like, well, the guidance starts at home. Why are they looking at me instead of you as somebody to look up to?
5: All this he got there is talking about guns. All I know, he said wobbly, wobbly, wobbly, drop it like it's hot.
3: Shut up, all his artists. Wobbly, anyway, wobbly, wobbly. Speaking of bad things being fun, guns are fun, according to G Herbo. Now, him and his girl got into it because he gifted his baby a toy gun.
6: What kind of new technology is this? You see, look, see it make a gun sound, right? Yeah. We put the silence in there, it sound like a suppressor. That's what I'm saying.
7: Why would you buy that?
6: It's not no bad gift.
7: Yes, that is.
6: You have to teach your kids about gun safety. Oh. I told you that already.
3: A silencer on a toy gun may be gone a little too far. Now, we had seen that this gun is orange, so we could see that it's not like real. You could tell it's a toy gun, but there has been incidents where people were killed for toy guns.
5: I don't think there's nothing wrong. White folks do it all the time. I think we made
3: Well, I don't want to be like white folks.
5: I'm just saying, as far as like he just said, I want to teach them about gun control, gun safety. I think kids
3: gun control and gun safety and playing toy guns
2: How
3: is
2: old
3: two
2: was
3: different
2: the kid?
3: Things.
2: I didn't because I didn't see
3: his kids are very, very young.
2: I think that makes a difference. I mean, kids that young aren't really learning about gun safety. You know what I'm saying? Most times.
3: Yeah, I don't. It's literally for entertainment. It was nothing safety about putting a silencer on a toy gun. Okay?
2: I got a whole picture of me as a 10-year-old pointing a toy gun at people. Like,
5: come on.
3: So yeah, but that was also 89 years ago. Let's talk about Tiffany.
2: Oh, yeah, that's how you feel.
3: Tiffany Haddish is making history with Sports Illustrated.
8: Like, first comedian ever to be on the cover of Sports
2: Come
8: Illustrated.
2: On.
8: All across the
2: Come
8: board.
2: On.
8: Ever in all Sports Illustrated. And fourth black woman ever on the cover.
3: Now, she a damn lie because I looked it up and it's a bunch of black women have been on the cover. From Beyonce to Meg Thee Stallion to Jordan Childs to Gayle King. You are the first comedian, so let's just stick with that one. But she is in there when it comes to Sports Illustrated, but she's trying to be out of there when it comes to her DUI case. Now, she's asking for it to be dismissed. This case is all the way from 2022 in Georgia, and she said they keep delaying it and pushing it back, and it's affecting her career to the point where she had to turn down opportunities. She couldn't go overseas because she has this pending case. Do you think they should just throw it out because they took too long?
2: Yeah, hell yeah. Some people, it kills me because some people, something happens and they're in court the next week. Other people got to wait years. Like, y'all taking too long.
3: I guess you need the money, the certain amount of money to move around to the right lawyer. But I will say, you broke the law. How you going to rush them on when to sentence you? Okay, last but not least, it looks like there is a man by the name of Fred Johnson.
5: I'm still looking at Tiffany, y'all.
3: He is in the NFL, and he has a girl right now that is no longer with him. And she's claiming he left her high, dry, and 8 months pregnant.
9: Just a quick question. Hypothetically, if a man were to kick out his 8-month pregnant girlfriend and unborn daughter to then be on Hinge the very next day looking for women to have fun with, you know, hypothetically, you would not think that that type of man is a good man or a good father.
3: Is this crazy? Like, what would be the reason why you would leave somebody 8 months pregnant?
2: I don't know. She didn't tell the whole story. What if there was a legitimate reason?
3: Like?
2: The baby ain't his.
5: Baby.
3: Well, I doubt she would be saying she's pregnant.
2: She's not
3: going
2: to say it on the video, obviously, but you know what I mean? We don't know.
5: She cheated.
3: Yeah. It's always the woman's fault, and that's what the whole point is. She took the social media.
2: I didn't say it's her fault. I said we don't know the whole story.
3: She's actually being accused of being the reason why she's alone and pregnant.
5: I believe it.
3: I'm only going to say the reason why I agree with everybody is because you should have made sure you was married before you started to carry.
5: Right. Well,
3: okay?
5: All y'all.
3: I'll say that much because then you got control of that.
5: That's
3: Mario,
5: right.
3: That's the lowdown. He ain't right, and y'all know he
5: ain't
3: right.
5: Women need to get theyself together.
3: He needs to get himself together. He put impregnating people and then leaving the kid by the...
5: Yeah, who fought
3: he's
5: that
3: He's impregnating
5: is?
3: People and he's leaving them high and dry is not cool.
5: Close your leg.
2: Vasectomy.
3: Oh, God. You can follow me at Sign L'Oreal, L-O-R-E-L, or I'm on the Hustle Show.
2: All right, stick around, man. White women got a plan to snatch up our black athletes. We gonna talk about
3: y'all
2: it.
3: Y'all dumb enough to get them pregnant.
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2: Time for a check of the Northwest Ohio weather from WTOL.
14: Mostly sunny skies for this Thursday as high temperatures reach back up into the middle 60s. Look for more of the same. A few more clouds on our Friday before a major warm-up this weekend. Could come with a spotty shower or downpour on Saturday, but highs hit the lower 80s. Stay there all the way into the early next week. For WTOL, 11 meteorologist Brian Weekman.
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0: 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The Morning Hustle in the building. The lowdown's coming up next. What we got?
1: Well, it looks like Waka Flocka had a flame. Boom, boom. Okay, I'm just happy that he's finally coming towards the light and the right side of things. Also, it looks like Anderson .Paak is a villain, is he? Or is it Drake? We'll talk all about it coming up in the lowdown.
0: All right, stick around. It's going down in 10 minutes.
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0: Nine brown eyes.
1: Good morning, it's Dee Dee in the morning. Guys, can we have a conversation about Michael Jackson right now and the popularity of Michael Jackson after this movie has come out is crazy.
2: Yeah.
1: So remember I was telling you, they said that Michael Jackson, streaming of Michael Jackson music and people buying is up like 160-something percent.
2: Right.
1: People are rediscovering Michael Jackson.
2: Yeah.
1: Again,
2: the movie is at like $500 million or $600 million. Worldwide.
1: Yep, the movie is doing well, so people are loving this. Some Michael Jackson. Mm-hmm. Well, now they didn't came up with this. They didn't came out with Michael Jackson's alleged tour diet.
2: Oh, okay.
1: His tour diet.
2: All right now.
1: Yes.
2: We going a little deep in them archives, ain't we?
1: Yes.
2: What the man ate on tour?
1: Here it is. This is data from September 1st, 2003. Food preferences. Take a listen. For breakfast, Michael Jackson would like a KFC original chicken breast.
2: Mm-mm.
1: Mashed potatoes.
2: Mm-mm.
1: Corn, biscuits, scrambled eggs with strawberry jelly, gravy, and spray butter. He also wanted some salmon lox, low-fat wheat bagels, low-fat cream cheese, a fruit plate, and some whole fruit.
3: Damn. Wait a minute, now this for breakfast?
1: That's for breakfast. Now, but here's the problem I have. On one hand, he wanted to be healthy, but then on the other, he wanted to, that black part of him tapped in.
2: Yeah, mashed potatoes and chicken.
1: For breakfast.
3: In the morning.
1: And look, this is a KFC original chicken breast. Mashed potatoes, corn biscuits with scrambled eggs.
3: Now, that meal right there, you're going to have to get that the day before.
1: Yeah.
3: Because ain't nobody finna fix that early in the damn morning.
1: Well, hold on a second. Now, for lunch, this is Michael Jackson's, everybody, this is food preferences while he's on tour.
2: Okay.
1: For lunch, what did he want? KFC original chicken bread.
2: Oh, boy.
1: Mashed potatoes and gravy on the side. Corn on the cob, biscuits with strawberry jelly and spray butter.
3: Dang.
1: That was for lunch.
3: You talking about knowing the colonel.
2: For real.
3: He had to be pompous.
1: Knowing that secret recipe.
2: That recipe.
4: I ain't gonna lie to you. He liked them powdered mashed potatoes.
1: Yeah, he did.
4: Liked them powdered mashed potatoes.
1: Well, hold on. Let's see what Michael Jackson wanted for dinner back in 2003.
4: Let me guess. Chicken.
1: You are absolutely right.
2: You're right.
1: KFC original chicken breast. Mashed potatoes and gravy on the side. Corn on the cob, biscuits with strawberry jelly.
4: Can we talk about how he likes the breast, too?
1: I know it.
4: Right. So it's not the thigh, not a wing.
1: I used to love the breast, too, though.
4: It's so dry.
1: I used to love the white meat. You pull the white meat up. Yeah.
5: You gotta cook it right.
1: All right, for dessert, what did Michael Jackson want? They said he rarely eats desserts, but he will ask for a sundae 1 out of 10 times that you fly with him.
2: He black.
1: He eats mostly gum and mints for dessert.
2: Oh, yeah. Yeah, he black. African American for sure.
1: Beverage preferences for Michael Jackson.
2: Soda.
1: No. Uh-oh. Y'all should have known he wanted that Jesus juice. White wine and a Diet Coke can.
2: Not white wine.
1: Every flight. They put it underneath every flight.
2: Come on, Mike.
1: Yep. 7-Up Orange Crush or Fruit Punch.
2: Oh, an Orange Crush. Yeah, for sure.
1: Yeah. They said he will sometimes drink tequila, gin, or Crown Royal.
2: Damn.
4: Yeah, he black. And he kept the bag. And he kept the bag to that Crown Royal bottle.
3: Now, Michael Jackson may have lived in L.A., but his food preference is straight Gary and Yana. He's straight Gary and Yana right there.
1: Finally, from dated September 1st, 2003, with Michael Jackson.

0: additional comments. He likes big red gum. Me too.
1: I was just thinking.
0: And a lot of different gums and mints, they said. He will eat cheese and crackers and fruit plates on a very, you know, everybody's into charcuterie boards now.
2: Yeah.
0: They said he's a very timid flyer, will get out of his seat during takeoff and landing. They said he prepared to clean the lot after he deplaned. They said no chocolate, peanut butter, broccoli, or strong-scented foods.
2: Wow. Well, Big Red was strong-scented enough.
3: Yeah.
2: You can smell Big Red through somebody's pocket.
1: Pocket,
2: you
1: hear me?
2: Right. It'd be right. So strong.
0: That cinnamon, I love a cinnamon taste.
1: And look, and don't smell that Big Red while you talking to him.
2: Oh,
1: you like, you be like, you just put that in your mouth.
0: There it is, y'all. They're right there again. They done found Michael Jackson's alleged tour diet. And shout out to KFC.
2: Okay.
0: All right.
2: For
0: it's
2: real.
0: Didi in the morning.
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0: It's time for a check of the Northwest Ohio weather from WTOL.
6: Mostly sunny skies for this Thursday as high temperatures reach back up into the middle 60s. Look for more of the same. A few more clouds on our Friday before a major warm-up this weekend. Could come with a spotty shower or downpour on Saturday, but highs hit the lower 80s. Stay there all the way into the early next week. For WTOL 11 meteorologist Brian Weekman.
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0: Hey, good morning. It's Dee Dee in the morning. All right, so listen, guys, we need to get some flowers to somebody right now. And I knew that I should have given him his flowers. Somebody told me that, you know, even at the Weed and Ones comedy show on Saturday night, some of the comedians were coming up to JJ wanting JJ to watch. Like, people really, really respect this dude.
1: Oh, yeah.
0: Right? So I was looking at something and it came up. JJ is on YouTube right now, and they got all these comedians on YouTube, right? And some of these people you're seeing, Chris Rock is on this page, Seinfeld right there. Oh, my gosh. I mean, there's so many different people that are on all these different comedians, right?
2: Okay.
0: And
2: my man, Ali Sadiq.
0: Yep, and they're getting all of these views. And they got like 2,000 views right there. I see somebody with 174,000 views.
2: Okay.
0: Here's somebody over here with 163,000 views.
2: There goes Chris Rock. Okay.
0: Yep.
2: Okay.
0: And then there goes Seth the Entertainer.
2: My dude.
0: Seth got like 35,000
2: views. There goes Kevin Hart. Okay.
0: Okay. Well, guess what, everybody? J.J. Williamson has 2.4 million views on him.
2: That's love, man. Matter of fact, I'm going to ring the bell for
0: ring
2: me.
0: Ring your own bell.
2: Let me ring my own bell,
0: man.
2: What
0: is this, J.J.? I saw this. Like, what is it? They are really, they got, like, clips of all the comedians.
2: All the comedians, man. Some of the clips of their shows, man. That one particular one I did, it was in L.A. I did Chocolate Sundays, man. Shout out to Chocolate Sundays for giving me the opportunity, man. And did a bit about, you know, losing my wife, man, and that proposing to her, man, and it went viral. It went viral. I was very shocked. Somebody sent it to me and said, JJ, this thing got 2.4 million views. I said, hold up. Is it a glitch? I ain't gonna lie. I thought it was a glitch. Because when I saw it, I mean, just to be amongst my peers, yeah, man, right, some iconic comedians, Chris Rock, you know, Kevin Hart and everything, man. So I really thought it was, you know, a glitch and everything. But now they were like, no, JJ, man, they showed you love, man. They really like it. Then I strolled through the comments, man, and people were like, man, that joke was genius for you to be able to laugh and cry through your pain of losing your significant other and your brother, man. I commend you, man. So yeah, that definitely made me show my gums.
0: Yeah. I'm looking at him. He got 2.4 million views on that.
3: And just to put it in perspective, the closest one I see is like 828,000. So you like doubled them
2: and everything, man. So yeah, that definitely let me know. You know, I'm
0: and congrats. And aren't you getting ready to be going to the Soul Beach Music Festival too? You gonna
2: that's
0: be performing?
2: Right. I'm going to the Soul Beach Festival over there in Curacao,
0: right,
2: man. Gonna be with Chris Spencer.
0: Memorial Day weekend.
2: Dion Cole. So you got Babyface gonna be there, DJ
0: coming.
2: Jazzy Jeff. You coming?
0: I'm coming.
2: Yeah, man. Jodeci.
0: Yeah, JJ's going. We gotta talk more about that.
2: Yeah, thank you.
0: And tell everybody about that, buddy. Anyway, make sure you guys follow him. How do people follow you?
2: Please follow your boy, man, so you can check me out and book me. I need some work. Holler at your boy, the real JJ from the Sip. Two P's.
0: Here we go. It's Dee Dee in the morning.

0: broke ass anyway.
1: Yeah, you'd really have to catch that, by the way. I want everybody to know.
2: Absolutely.
1: You'd have to dissect his lyrics to understand what he was saying.
2: Absolutely. Absolutely. The 23 bar was,
1: of
2: course,
1: that one.
2: That was for LeBron James. That last bar about being naked and sleepwalking in another state, that was for Joe Budden.
3: Yeah.
2: Because Joe Budden was arrested, basically, for being naked in the streets outside, and nobody knows why. He also said Kendrick Lamar made up a bunch of lies on Not Like Us. That's the only way that Kendrick could get a hit.
1: Mm-hmm.
2: This new Iceman album is going to be kind of insane, is what it sounds like.
1: I just didn't like what he said about LeBron.
3: I don't know why. What?
1: He said, I shouldn't even be shocked to see you in that arena because you always made your career off of switching teams.
2: Yeah.
1: And then he said, stop asking me what's going on with 23andMe. I'm a real ninja, and he's not.
2: I ain't going to lie. That's a double entendre right there. That's a double entendre. 23andMe, the DNA site.
1: Yeah.
2: Stop playing with that boy, Drake.
1: He said, I'm a real, and it's not in his DNA.
2: Yeah.
3: Here he comes.
1: Now everybody going to be back. Doesn't he say that? Everybody going to be back on him.
2: Sure.
1: Everybody's going to be. Okay. Sure. Well, Rick Ross said he ain't scared. Did y'all hear?
2: At all.
4: People would love for me to say I hate this nigga forever. No, homie, it ain't that. When somebody step out of line and you got to, you know, chastise them or give them a spanking, that's what you do. Mm-hmm. But is it one of those things where there's a conspiracy? Hell no. Don't nobody fear Drake album release.
1: Hold on a second. Did he just basically reduce Drake to a child, chastise them and spank them? He made it seem like that's a child to him.
2: Pretty much.
1: All right, Rick Ross.
2: Pretty much.
1: I love Rick Ross because he always talks like that.
2: I
1: wonder if he says, listen, I got to go to the bathroom. You know what I mean? Like everything is not like dramatic.
2: Yeah. Very much
1: if
2: so.
1: He went through the drive-thru and he wanted to get, you know, like a two-piece or something.
2: Shut up.
1: Yeah, it's Rick Ross. I want a two-piece.
2: Shut up.
1: Everything is like,
4: Let me get a feathery. Let me get a feathery two-piece.
1: There it is. That's what I'm saying.
4: Make sure it's extra lemon pepper.
1: With a jalapeno or something.
3: Rick Ross, the only one that talk mute.
2: Shut up, not mute.
1: Hold on a second. And you talking.
3: Yeah.
2: Oh, God.
3: Oh,
2: he almost laughed at himself.
3: Yeah, I did. Yeah, I had to catch it.
2: Till he caught it.
3: You're so dirty.
1: I know it. Hey, listen, Nicki Minaj too. Is she in the Drake corner?
2: She is in the Drake corner, but she is commenting about something different. There's been some comparisons of Nicki Minaj and this other up-and-coming female rapper. So Nicki hopped on her social media and said, "If I see anybody that follows me following anybody I don't like, I'm gonna unfollow you."
5: To my Twitter bars that I follow. Mm-hmm. If I see a name or a face, that goes for any name and any face, that's going to make me malfunction like for 2 seconds, you can unfollowed and possibly blocked.
1: Hold on a second. She said, make me malfunction.
2: That's what she said.
1: Oh, man.
2: That's what she said.
1: And you know what, Nicki? You malfunctioned a lot in the last year or so.
3: Yeah,
1: I've been seeing you malfunction.
2: No politics Thursday. Keep that in mind.
1: You're right. But she has malfunctioned a lot lately.
2: Sure. Meg Thee Stallion, Cardi B. There's been a lot of malfunctions on Nicki's side.
1: Okay.
2: Donald Trump.
1: All right, listen, coming up next hour, we're going to get your honest opinion on this morning's dope discussion about the Netflix, the roast on Kevin Hart, all right?
3: Mm.
1: That's on the way. It's DD in the morning.

0: morning. It is Monday. No, it's not. It is Thursday. I don't know where I am.
1: I am Monday.
0: Damn.
2: What was in your orange juice?
0: I don't know. Right. Dang it.
2: I had a little vodka this morning, didn't you?
0: Yeah. Well, actually, last night. All right. It is Thursday, though. It is definitely Thursday. What's today, y'all? It is what? May 14th.
3: May the 14th be with you.
0: Boy, didn't we just say May the 4th be with you, like, 2 days ago?
3: 2 days ago, seem like, don't it?
2: Six hours ago.
0: All right, listen, Trey G is here. He's here to tell us what's trending.
3: Hey, so Nick Cannon is trending. He will be coming to a TV near you very soon. He is putting his life on Netflix, is what they're saying. Raising 12 kids with 6 different women. He's putting it on display in a new docuseries, is what they're saying. And it'll be showing him basically raising those 12 kids with those 6 women and trying to balance his professional booming career, is what they're saying. So Nick Cannon is coming to Netflix, and I guess we'll see what happens.
0: Yeah, okay. It seems like Nick Cannon is coming to Netflix to act like he's a father. It feels like when the guys, they say, for the weekend, we'll get their kids and they'll post pictures.
3: Yeah.
0: He's like, I'm gonna do this for Netflix and I'm gonna come see y'all.
3: Yeah. He's gonna be a daddy by season.
0: Yeah. Right. Yeah, exactly. Right. That's what it feels like.
2: You season 6, I told you.
0: Daddy gonna play with you on season 6. It's
3: episode 4.
0: Yeah. Oh my God. All right, coming up next hour, we wanna get your honest opinion in this morning's dope discussion about the recent Netflix roast on Kevin Hart. Did y'all see it? Get ready to call in. It's Didi in the morning.
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0: WJZE Oak Harbor.

0: Well, good morning. It's Dee Dee in the morning. Hey, fellas, we need to have a conversation right now because we were talking off the air about this. I want everybody to know, most of the time, this is how this show works.
1: Okay.
0: Me, J. Cruz, Trey, JJ, we'll just be talking about something, and our producer, Breeze, and Tracy, we'll just be in here just talking, and all of a sudden, we'll be like, you know what? We got to ask that question of everybody.
2: Or more likely, just put our business out in the streets.
0: Well, that too.
3: That's right. For sure.
2: Yeah.
0: Nothing is private in here.
4: Yeah, I see.
0: At all.
4: Man.
0: Now, let's have a conversation about the Kevin Hart special for those that saw it. Do you guys think that the special was too funny or went too far?
1: Mm.
0: Anybody here think it went too far? I thought it went too far, me personally, a few times.
4: Okay.
0: I did.
2: Yeah.
0: I did.
2: I agree with it. I'm kind of the same mindset. I think at a certain point, it just wasn't funny.
0: It just was vulgar.
2: Yeah, it was just vulgar. And I get that, like, comedy pushes the boundaries. I know a lot of people say that. But I just feel like at a certain point, it pushed the boundaries. It's supposed to still be funny, though.
0: Mm-hmm.
4: Now, I'm a comedian, man. I go there. I mean, I had no problem with it. I mean, I did say, ooh, wow, a lot. But I did smirk and smile doing some of the comments and everything. And I knew that the comedian brotherhood wasn't going to have no problem with it. Some did, but not the majority didn't. I was worried about the people outside of the comedy world.
1: Yeah.
4: How were they going to feel about some of these comments and everything, man? So I knew it was going to rub a lot of people the wrong way. But as a comedian and my sense of humor, I was prepared for it.
0: Mm-hmm.
1: Right, yeah, cool. I don't know. You know, I feel like that guy, Tony Hinchcliffe, the guy from Kill Tony, the white comedian who made the George Floyd joke. Mm-hmm. I didn't feel like that joke was actually funny,
0: mm-hmm.
1: right? So, it went past me. I was like, I didn't like that. And then you heard the oohs and ahs. But then even Kevin Hart said that it was about the shock value.
4: Yes.
1: Other roasts have been worse. I swear I've seen worse.
4: Oh, yes.
1: I swear. So, go online. You could look up some older clips. I think it was a comedy show, and they did what they were supposed to do.
4: Here's another one, man. Who we call the roast master, Jeff Ross.
0: Mm-hmm.
4: Now, you know, I think a lot
0: is that
4: of
0: the one in the red
4: had the Eddie Murphy delirious outfit on. Yeah, with the bald head. So he's the roast master when it comes to roast. Nobody does a roast without him. I think a lot of the comics was trying to impress and outdo him because he's known to really kill roast and everything. So I think a lot of the comics was trying to impress him. And like I said, man, they want to see who can go the darkest.
1: Mm. Yeah.
2: So it kind of sounds like you and Cruz say that it was just funny.
4: No. I mean, like the George Floyd one, I did not holler on that. I didn't think that was funny.
2: Yeah.
4: That was one of those, ooh, I can't believe he said
0: so
4: that.
0: So you think it's too
4: me.
0: Funny or too far?
4: That part right there, it was a little too far for me.
0: But all in all.
4: All in all, I enjoyed it.
1: I'm going to go with the funny, yeah, overall.
4: Overall, I enjoyed it.
0: Trey, me and you, we in the same boat together.
2: I can't believe they put us in the same boat.
0: I know, right?
4: Damn.
0: You want me to row or you going to row?
4: Yeah,
2: I think we finna sink.
4: Hey, look here. if y'all don't, one side is leaning.
3: For sure.
0: All right. We want to know this. If you've watched the Kevin Hart roast, and a lot of people online are talking about it, a lot of people think it went too far. We want to know your opinion. Did you think the Kevin Hart roast, was it too far or too funny to you? Which one? And let us know why. What are your thoughts, all right? Hit us up right now at 833. Talk to Dee Dee.
4: That's 833-825-5233.
0: Talking about this Kevin Hart roast and getting your opinion this morning, all right? It's Dee Dee in the morning.
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1: I don't show no mercy because these hoes don't deserve no mercy. They ain't give me no mercy when they was fucking my behind my back. So I'm not showing no mercy.

0: your friend too.
1: All right, so we were talking about, you know, the Kevin Hart, the Kevin Hart roast.
2: Mm.
1: Some people said, was it too far or was it funny, too funny? If you missed some of it, take a listen at this.
3: Some shit in that motherfucking teleprompter, but I'm glad that Shane, your motherfucking ass, stopped that wigger. Because had you said anything that sound bigger, trigger, or anything that sound like, you wouldn't have made it out of motherfucking Inglewood alive. You don't know where the fuck you are. You will respect us in this house. This is the fucking forum built by the Showtime Lakers.
1: Sheryl Underwood did that, didn't
2: she? Yes, she did.
1: Everybody is talking about her at Kevin Hart's roast.
2: A lot of the comedians pushed it to the limit, though.
1: Yes, they did. They went real far. I mean, they pulled out certain words that we ain't heard, that we had canceled and buried a long time ago with the N-word.
2: Sure.
1: And these words then got out, too, now.
2: Sure.
1: So, a lot of people say it went too far. We want to get your thoughts. Kevin Hart's roast, did you think it was too far or too funny? Which one?
4: I think it was too far.
1: Really?
4: And I think, yes, and I think they knew some of the things were too far. Some of the things were funny, but some were too far.
1: Hmm.
4: But I think it's because of some of the recent things that we've had that we've talked about comedians. And they're just testing the waters. They want to go, if we protest, they want to go to the extreme for everything, or just anything goes. There's nothing in between.
2: Right.
4: So I think it's just important for people they don't have to really say a lot, but if you don't support that type of thing, show it by not supporting it. You know, don't attend those events. Don't put your money. Us as a community, we shouldn't support it if we don't like it. And those big heavy hitters with money and maybe a little more cool, they shouldn't support that. And when that hits those people that are doing it, it's their pocketbook or their publicity or whatever, then they'll think twice before they do that. You know, you don't have to say anything. Just don't support it, because everybody has a right to think what they think is funny, but you don't have to support that. So I think that would be important.
2: Well,
4: to do it that
2: way.
1: Thank you, Melissa. I appreciate that. Hey, good morning. Is this Dee Dee?
5: This is Dee Dee. Yes, good morning, everybody.
1: All right, Dee Dee.
2: Dee Dee?
5: I'm in here.
1: What's going on with your phone, Dee Dee? Are you behind bars?
5: Baby, I'm with Metro. You know what they say.
1: Okay. I hear something. All right.
6: You got 3 minutes.
1: Yeah, you got, for real. Kevin Hart roast. Did you think it was too far or too funny? What were your thoughts on it?
5: Too far. I mean, I was slanted in the face the entire time.
1: Really?
5: Someone said, and that sounded to be very true, there's always every joke. I mean,
1: Your phone is on a timer, sweetie. What you said, there's always what to every joke? Truth?
5: Truth to every joke.
1: Uh-huh.
5: Took it too far, especially the comment as it related to George Floyd. He cannot give approval. They said Sherry gave approval to talk about her deceased husband, but who gave approval for George Floyd?
2: That's a good point.
5: How would he do that?
2: I'll take that.
1: Yeah.
2: Good point.
1: Hey, real quick, I can't even get in on your conversation so much because I'm trying to figure out what this beeping is.
2: Mm-mm.
1: Is that somebody calling you while you're talking to us?
5: No, I don't know what that is. I'm sorry, you all.
6: No,
5: I'm not sure. It's Metro.
6: Are you sure you not locked up and they monitoring this call?
5: You know what?
6: No. I knew it.
1: All right. Dee Dee, thank you very much for your call, and we appreciate you listening, okay? Thank you. Everybody has an opinion on this thing.
6: Yeah.
2: Just don't support it, she said.
6: Yeah.
7: And look, freedom to say whatever joke you want, but there's not freedom of consequence.
1: Yeah.
7: There's people, you know.
1: I will say, though, I mean, y'all get together. JJ says this is what comedians do. They get together after the show, and they just go hard on each other.
6: And these are the ones that's not being recorded. Sometimes it can get a little worse than that.
1: Y'all ever want to fight afterwards? Anybody ever want to fight?
6: It has happened.
1: Really?
6: It has happened, man. You know, in the comedy world, man, you may talk about a certain thing, man, that you don't appreciate, and next thing you know, hands are being thrown.
1: Mm-hmm.
6: But, I mean, again, comics, man. we dark.
1: I will say this. At Kevin Hart's roast, I mean, when they say nothing was off limits, they talked about Kevin Hart being caught cheating and everything.
6: Hey, Tom Brady even joked about that.
1: Tom Brady, I mean, it was just, they called Chelsea Handler the whole name whore or something. It was just.
6: Ran through.
1: All kind of stuff. It was crazy.
6: God,
1: it was crazy.
6: Yeah.
1: But some people said it may have gone too far. It's all, you know, up to you and your opinion. Listen, if you couldn't get through on the phone lines, you still want to sound off, hit me up at Dee Dee in the morning.
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3: I'm Sophia Perricone with WTOL 11. Here are today's top stories. Cooper Standard is planning to shut down operations at its Bowling Green facility over the next 18 months. The closure will impact nearly 200 workers. The automotive supplier says the closure is part of a streamline operations and improve efficiency. The Northwood man accused in the shooting death of a 15-year-old girl will spend nearly 12 years behind bars. Prosecutors say Jacob Heintzelman was handling a gun inside his apartment in January when it fired, killing Simone Moore. The 18-year-old pleaded guilty to reckless homicide, weapons charges, and separate sex-related offenses connected to material found on his cell phone. And Toledo City Councilman John Hobbs III is hosting a town hall this evening. This is a chance to share your concerns and input about the issues impacting the city. The town hall starts at 6 p.m. at the Reynolds Corner Library on Door. Have a great Thursday.
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0: me.
1: Good morning. Hi, it's Didi in the morning. I need to apologize to someone right now, guys. I went to a wedding this past weekend.
2: Uh-oh.
1: And I had to leave early.
2: Okay.
1: So I need to apologize to Amy and Phil. Okay. Which, by the way, it was my very first Jewish wedding that I went to.
3: Oh, wow.
2: And yeah. It sounded like your last from your apology.
1: Wait, I know. Can I just say this? It was so beautiful to me. It was amazing. She is African-American, and she married this man named Phil. Phil is Jewish. And so when we all went, it was amazing. The ceremony was just beautiful. Her dress was beautiful. Everything about it was just beautiful, right?
2: Right on.
1: And it was so romantic. And, I mean, like, it's expensive.
2: It sounds like it by the way you're describing it.
1: I mean, it was just, and it was at a really, really nice hotel. Like, it was just amazing. And so here's the deal. You know, I had a really, really crazy weekend, right? The last the last couple of weeks has just been really, really busy for me, right? And really, I've been getting a little tired, but nonetheless, I was so tired that I got dressed and I put my flip-flops on, some of the old cheap, raggedy flip-flops that I had about 5 years that I got from Old Navy. That's how dirty they were.
2: Come on.
1: And so I put the flip-flops on, and I go, and my husband was even out of town, so my brother had to go with me.
2: Okay.
1: Because I had RSVP'd for two, and I know what it's like when, you know, they pay by meal, you know, for weddings, and it gets really, really expensive.
2: Why you didn't invite one of us? I ain't been in a wedding, and I don't know how long.
1: Wish I would have known. I'm sorry. I just needed somebody to go, so I asked my brother.
2: Damn.
1: So he goes with me. And we had to wear blue and everything was beautiful. Everybody wanted shades of blue. So it was just a beautiful wedding, right?
2: Mm-hmm.
1: And so I had my blue on. And as we're getting dressed, now I'm in a hurry because I was so sleepy, I took a quick 1 hour nap.
2: A quick 1 hour nap. Why are you lazy?
1: Here's the thing. No, I was just so tired, but I made a mistake. Because I forget, they say that you don't want to go into REM sleep or something. Y'all heard about that?
3: Yes. Too deep of a sleep. Yeah.
1: Yeah. Now I'm groggy, and I'm moving a little slow.
2: Yeah.
1: So I'm trying to wake up. And so I put my outfit on, my dress on and everything. I put my flip-flops on, and I grab some shoes that I bought like a year ago.
2: Okay.
1: And they're clear, and they had like the fake-looking like rhinestones all around them because it really matched my dress.
2: Stripper shoes.
1: Oh, damn.
2: That's what they say. Like some strippers. No, they got rhinestones and they clear.
1: No. No.
3: And you, the heel go.
1: I know. And they clap together.
3: Yeah.
1: No.
2: What? You made them clap?
3: I love those.
2: Oh, I know that's right.
1: Gotta be honest. I do love that sound.
2: Yeah, I know.
1: When the ladies, I love that sound. When them shoes click. But no.
3: Yes.
1: They're not that thick and they're not platforms.
2: Oh, okay. Gotcha.
1: Those are more platforms they wear. All right. So, anyways, so now I get in the car with my clear shoes with the rhinestones on.
3: Stripper shoes.
1: And so as I get in the car, I sit down, we're riding, I'm talking to my brother, we're 5 minutes from the wedding.
2: Yo.
1: 5 minutes from the wedding, guys. I put my shoes on. I put my right shoe on, and it fits very, very well.
2: Okay, right on.
1: I pick up the next shoe to put on my left foot.
3: Cinderella.
0: It ain't fit.
1: Oh, no, it fits. Mm. It just happens to be another right shoe. another shoe.
2: Wait. So they gave you two
1: right foot shoes. Now, I've had these shoes for a year and I never took them out to wear them.
3: Oh, see? Hell no.
1: So I didn't know. I bought them at a shoe store. I'm not going to give the name, but the shoe store, all the shoes start at $6.95.
2: Oh, God.
1: $6.95 is what.
2: I was about to say, that was your first mistake.
1: Yeah, but the shoes start at $6.95. And then it'll say on the sign sometimes like $9.95 the shoes.
3: They closed all the Payless shoe stores.
1: It's not Payless. Don't worry about it. I just said I ain't giving names. But nonetheless, the place is for cheap shoes.
2: Yeah.
1: They start at $6.95 to $9.95 for the shoes. I bought the shoes a year ago.
2: Yeah.
1: And I knew I was going to take them out for a nice occasion.
2: Uh-oh.
1: Well, I can't take them back because it was that long ago.
2: Yo.
1: I looked at the box. I paid $13.97 for the shoes.
3: Oh, those were the expensive ones.
2: That's how you can tell you don't get excited for new stuff no
1: Why?
2: More. Because as soon as I get something new, I try it on right then. Well, I'll curve it's fashion over.
1: Well, I wanted to, but I didn't have anything to wear with them, but I knew I liked the shoes. And for $13.97, you can't beat it.
2: Yeah,
1: you just can't beat it.
0: Yeah, so Didi out there just doing, she all rights.
1: Yeah.
0: Right. She turning all rights.
1: So hold on. I get there now, so I'm going, I can't turn around because the wedding is like 40 minutes away from home. So now I put the right shoe on my left foot.
2: Ooh.
1: I go into the wedding, and I'm standing in there, and I'm talking to folks with two right shoes on.
2: That sound painful.
1: It was. Now hold on. The wedding is delayed.
2: Oh, God.
1: The wedding was supposed to start at 4.
3: So you got
1: to
3: suffer
1: so
3: longer.
1: So now I got to suffer for even longer. So I'm sitting there.
2: That sounds painful.
1: Y'all, finally, I couldn't take it no more.
2: Yeah.
1: I sat through the wedding. It was unbelievable. I wanted to stay for the reception, but these feet of mine, especially this left foot in the right shoe, wouldn't cooperate.
2: Yeah.
1: I think it started going numb. I started walking and buckling. My knee was buckling. My ankle was buckling. I was in a dry. I said, I got to go.
3: Is your foot back to normal?
1: I got to go.
0: Your left foot in a coma right now. On life support.
1: I swear, right. Y'all. I swear. Real. I got to show you pictures of the shoes.
2: Ooh.
1: So anyways, I need to apologize to my girlfriend Amy for that. I do. I really apologize that that's I had to leave.
2: On the cool, that's what you get, though. That's what you get for trying to take a nap, wait till the last minute to do stuff. That's what you get, man.
1: I know. You're right.
2: Get up and get moving.
1: Damn, he sound like my mama. All right.
3: Hey, you need to get right.
1: All right. Hey, listen, it's D.

0: All right, listen, it's Thursday. No Politics Thursday on the show.
1: Right?
0: Yeah, we are all here. J. Cruz, also comedian J.J. Williamson.
1: Ha, ha, ha.
0: And there is Trey G. We got to find out what's trending with Trey.
2: Hey, so Cardi B and Stefon Diggs went viral yesterday for a short video clip of what seemed like a very intense argument.
0: And she wasn't playing.
2: At all. At all. She looked very thick in that video,
0: yeah,
2: too.
0: Yeah, she did.
1: Ooh, did she, though?
2: Cardi looked very thick after getting on tour. She actually addressed the video because you can't really hear what they're saying.
0: But you know she arguing.
2: Oh, yeah. You can definitely see it in her face and in her whole demeanor. She basically put on her ex account, "Sometimes I forget I'm a celebrity. Damn, y'all ain't never cuss your baby dad out when you hungry?" So she said it was just hunger.
0: No, it wasn't.
2: She needed a Snicker.
0: Nah.
2: Yeah. What's she saying?
1: Now, the way he was leaning on that car, yeah, he was in trouble.
0: The way she walked back and forth, came back to say something else to him?
1: Come on now.
0: Yeah.
2: There's pictures of him, I guess, trying to plead his case with somebody, like a third party in the whole conversation, and he looks very intense as well. So.
0: Oh, Cardi.
2: Yeah.
0: Cardi, all right.
1: Well, that was
0: you went back. Yeah, okay.
1: Yeah.
0: All right, listen, we got some money for you. How about this? $1,000.
1: Please.
0: Couldn't we all use $1,000? That's what it's going to call you just to gas up. Hell.
1: Yeah, for real.
0: $1,000.
1: $750. So they're going to the gas.
0: So we got you. We want to make sure that you get some gas in your car.
1: Come on.
0: $1,000 is yours. All you got to do is answer 10 questions correctly within 1 minute. That's it. All right. So play our game right now at 833-TALK-TO-DEEDEE.
1: That's 833-825-5233.
0: It's DeeDee in the morning.
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1: Whoa, whoa, whoa, whoa, whoa, whoa.
0: Mr. Hem is here.
1: Whoa, whoa, whoa, whoa, whoa, whoa.
0: Mr. Hem.
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2: JY, turn me up. Miami. That's for all my scammers and my kid money.

0: morning. It's Didi in the morning, guys. Guess what? Trey G's back with his millennial jukebox.
1: Hey, Alexa, Trey is back.
2: Shut up. Yeah, you know, I scoured the internet looking for some of the best songs on there. You know what I mean?
0: You know what? I'm going to be honest with scouring. That's pretty difficult. You see, he said he's scouring.
2: Yeah, for real. I'm thinking of expanding it.
0: Mm-hmm.
2: Yeah.
1: Okay.
2: Yeah, I'm thinking of expanding it a little bit, too. You know, right now we do a lot of, like, Southern soul, country songs, but I kind of want to get into different genres.
0: Oh, opera?
1: Not quite.
3: No, I'm bringing that in. Oh.
2: Not quite.
0: Oh, folk?
2: Not quite. I don't know what your algorithm look like.
3: Then you want somebody to come here with an old banjo.
2: That's not quite the sound we going for, Didi.
0: Oh, okay.
2: Yeah, but there is some good AI music that's coming up, too, I kind of want to, like, dive into.
0: Okay, let's do it. I love AI music.
2: It's scary, but I ain't gonna lie, some of it is good. This is not AI, though. This is a real person. He goes by the name of A.D. Mills. He has a song called Country Girl. Every time I get on TikTok, I hear this damn song. Check out the first verse, though.

0: like that.
1: Bro, smooth now. Yeah, and I got to give credit to his co-star on the song, Felita Jacole is her name. Okay. Felita Jacole. Now, the second verse, he going to get a little deeper about them country girls.

0: You better sing to me.
1: Right?
0: Man, you better sing to me.
2: That song right there, that make you go open the door to, while she in the shower, just stand there.
0: Shut up.
2: I'm going to wipe your back when you get out.
0: Shut up.
1: I'd be like, get out.
2: Yeah, for real. Now, DJ be talking about, now you know it's cold in here.
1: Right.
2: Mess the whole vibe up.
0: I ain't going to lie, JJ, that's one of the ones you ride to at nighttime, windows down.
2: Yeah.
0: And that wind, that summer wind
2: that
0: be blowing.
2: Summer hit, boy.
0: Ooh, boy.
2: Yes,
0: and
2: Lord.
0: I ain't a lot of ladies be dancing to this song social media as well.
2: I like that. Now, who is that again?
0: This is A.D. Mills featuring Felita Jacole, country girl.
2: Okay.
0: Now, that third verse, I'm telling you, on them Southern Soul songs, you got to bring it home on that third verse. You got to make them feel it.
3: Yeah.

0: hear when I hear them two in this song, I feel like I need a plate of some greens.
1: Yeah.
0: Cornbread. Yeah. A fried pork chop.
1: Yeah, for some.
0: Yeah, and a nice brown liquor on that song.
1: Facts. Do you hear that computer love inspiration on that?
0: It just feels like I need to eat a good meal after hearing that.
1: Good meal, yeah. Playing some of that or some Roger and Zap.
0: Yeah. Yeah.
1: Yeah. Little Roger and Zap with that machine on there.
2: My bows to the house.
0: Trey don't know he wasn't alive. Listen.
1: Shut up.
0: Thank you for that, though, Trey.
1: That's
0: nice. I like that song. Shouts out again. AD is his name?
1: AD Mills, Felita Jacole, Country Girl.
0: I like it. All right, y'all. It's DD in the morning.
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15: Oh my God, Josh, can I try on your glasses?

0: big one. I want the big one.
1: Good morning. It's Didi in the morning. We're about to play our $1,000 mini game. All right. Before we do, they said 50,000 people need medical attention for this every year. 50,000 people. What is it? They get injured at home.
2: Does it have to do with making love?
1: Damn, what y'all be doing in your house?
2: Yeah. You're supposed to get injured making love a lot.
1: You broke a leg while you were
2: one of them. Howling horse or something. One of them legs.
1: No, one of them legs
2: get bent.
1: I don't want to hear that. Okay. All right, let's move on. You're not gonna get it. Forget it. All right. Close to 50,000 people needed medical attention every year due to bites from other people.
2: Bites?
1: Yeah, didn't y'all have a friend or a cousin? I had a cousin who used to bite all the time. Our cousin Gigi used to bite. Like, if we all were hanging out as cousins and stuff.
2: And playing.
1: And all of a sudden, Gigi would just bite us out of nowhere. And we said, Mom, and Gigi bit us.
2: To where you got to go to the hospital, though?
1: No, we ain't had to go to that. But Gigi did bite hard.
2: Yeah.
3: Break skin.
1: And she had crooked teeth, so you could always tell which bite was hers.
2: Yeah.
3: It'd take about 3 days to get them bite marks off.
2: Shut up.
3: I don't know about it. Oh, you went deep.
2: I ain't going to lie. I love a good biter, though.
1: All right. Let's get into the game. I don't know what's going on.
4: You got the answers. Got that free. $1,000 all for you with the $1,000 mini game.
3: Trey,
4: exclusively on TD in the morning.
3: A good bite and make them come back over. You know what? Come on over here. Yeah.
2: Good nibble. Now, on that neck.
1: I remember, and I'm going to tell you a story about when I was dating a guy, and he tried to bite, and this dude bit me all over my damn torso. I have never been chased over the bed like that. That was not nice. Have somebody try to bite you in your torso.
2: All over your torso?
1: Yeah.
2: That's a big bite.
1: I tell you, I was scooting. I scoot all over that bed. I went from the top of the bed to the end trying to scoot away from them damn bites. Dude, this ain't sexy. Scooted me all over and trying to bite my torso.
3: But guess what she didn't do? Leave.
1: I scoot all over that bed. I went from the top of the bed to the end trying to scoot away from them damn bites. Dude, this ain't sexy. Scooted me all over and trying to bite my torso.
3: But guess what she didn't do? Leave.
1: Right. I should have. Hey, good morning. Who's this? Lisa?

0: really good energy.
1: I'm ready to go.
0: I know that's right.
2: What time did you go to bed last night, Lisa?
0: Right.
1: I'm old, so I think it was about, I don't know, 10, 11.
2: Oh, okay.
0: You ain't old, girl.
2: Right. You going to bed
0: this
2: at
0: young,
2: 11.
0: This young energy and this spirit that I'm hearing, you ain't old nothing. Don't worry
2: about that. Lisa, get it. All right, Lisa, listen, we gonna spin this wheel. Let's see what happens.
3: DG.
4: Trey Cruz.
5: JJ from the SIP.
3: Trey G.
5: JJ from the SIP.
6: $20
5: bonus.
6: Hey, we got that dub, Lisa. We got that dub. That cut that water off so you can listen now.
1: I know you got your
6: toothbrush in your hand right now, don't you?
1: No, I'm ready.
6: Now, look, if you don't know the answer, please say pass. If we got time, trust me, we're going to come back to it, all right?
1: All right, gotcha.
6: Let's get this early morning money. Here we go. Do you prefer being outdoors or being a homeboy?
2: Homebody.
6: What did you learn first, to swim or ride a bike?
1: Bike.
6: Okay. What's the name of Chris Brown's newest album?
1: Brown.
6: Did it? Okay. How many scary movies were the Wayans brothers a part of?
1: 1, 2, 3, 4, 5, 6, 7,
6: okay.
1: 8, 9.
6: All right. What kind of woman did Jamie Foxx say he was done with?
1: White women.
6: Sure. Little Rock is the capital of which state?
1: Little Rock, Arkansas.
6: There it is. On, what was the third question I asked you? Number three.
1: Chris Brown album.
6: Oh, Lord.
2: Lisa.
6: Who on the morning show has an issue with spicy food?
1: JJ.
6: There it is. What does BYOB stand for?
1: Bring your own beer.
6: Okay, bottom. Spell the word descendant.
1: Ooh,
2: Oh, my God. You got 9 out of 10. Descendant is spelled D-E-S-C-E-N-D-A-N-T.
0: Oh, you was wrong.
6: Yeah.
2: All right. 9 out of 10 means you're going to get $10 every correct answer. We added up as $90, but you got to spun the wheel and got the extra 20.
6: Yeah.
2: $110.
6: $110,
2: you,
6: Lisa Lee.
2: All right. Why don't you do us a favor and tell everybody the show that gave you a shot at that $1,000. 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
7: I'm Sophia Periconi with WTOL 11. Here are today's top stories. The city of Toledo is continuing residential water shutoffs after nearly 6 years. City leaders say Toledoans owe about $61 million in unpaid water bills. The city paused shutoffs during the pandemic, but starting June 1st, customers who have not paid will be disconnected. State leaders just announced they're forming a new committee on data centers. The group will look more into the impact the centers have on the environment and local communities. Lawmakers hope this new resource will help communities better understand future development. And the first responders and White House are holding an active shooter drill today at Anthony Wayne High School. It's happening from 3:30 until 8:30. There will be a large police presence in the area at the time, so if you see an active scene there, don't be alarmed. Have a great Thursday.
8: Mostly sunny skies for this Thursday as high temperatures reach back up into the middle 60s. Look for more of the same. A few more clouds on our Friday before a major warm-up this weekend. Could come with a spotty shower or downpour on Saturday, but highs hit the lower 80s. Stay there all the way into the early next week. For WTOL 11, meteorologist Ryan Weekman.
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0: to the Aretha Amphitheater with Blues on the River 5. 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

0: Good morning, Dee Dee. In the morning, everybody is here. But listen, guys, I got to tell you something. Now, I ran into these people, and they were telling me about, you know, their line, their clothing line. And I was like, tell me a little bit more about these hoodies. Well, they're here to tell us all about Hood Century. Please welcome Miss Katina Butler and Jamie Butler.
1: All right.
2: Thank you all so much.
3: Hey, Miss Dee Dee.
0: All right, so tell everybody, because it was where we were at this event, weren't we?
3: Right. So the Hood Century is what we call the hoodie that hugs back, and we both are wearing the hoodie. It's basically, as we're in Mental Health Awareness Month, it's a hoodie that has several functions for people who have anxiety. Me personally, I'm neurodivergent. My son here, he's neurodivergent. Who needs self-soothing. And so it started like 6 years ago during COVID. My sons were all wearing hoodies in the summertime. We would be fighting about it. And I'm like, y'all take them dang hoodies off. Yeah. Y'all,
1: wait.
3: Y'all embarrassing me.
1: Is son some Gen Zers, millennials?
3: All Gen Zers. And I'm a Gen Xer. So I was like, y'all making me look bad.
1: No.
3: You know? And they would.
4: You made them.
3: And they wouldn't take them off. But they couldn't tell me why. Yo. And it was like 155 degrees in Southwest hell. It's hot.
1: Yes.
3: And so I started getting curious about, you know, I just started kind of looking into it. And I Googled, like, why is my kid wearing hoodies in the summertime? And, of course, there was nothing.
0: Right.
3: And then, I don't know, I just was led to words like sensory. And I looked up what was there. And everything was geared toward a certain audience that wasn't us, because we're brown, black, we're black folks, and everything that was out there was ugly and really, really expensive. And I was like, no black boy, because I have three sons, no black kid is going to wear this. So I'm actually a musician, but for the sake of my kids, I'll be anything.
0: Well, I know that.
3: So
0: right.
3: I became a fashion designer in my mind.
0: So what did you design? Like, tell everybody what Hood Century is.
3: Yeah, I basically drew with a pencil what all the features that I could think of that could support them as I was researching. So the hoodie basically has all these features for tactile stimulation. Like, this is a raised rubberized textured logo.
1: Stop playing.
3: There's hooks for toys, because it's for you to fidget with, like you see us. And there's like six hooks. There's mini weighted blankets that go on the inside that can be frozen or heated.
0: Oh, wow.
3: So you could put them in a freezer, you could put them in a microwave. They have ceramic beads. So it's a mini weighted blanket for the front, a mini weighted blanket for the back. 6 years in development, fully patented now.
1: Oh, wow.
3: For somebody who started off, you know, just wanting to love my children and figured this out and bridged this gap.
1: That's nice.
0: And you put compression sleeves in your hoodie.
3: And they snap in, and if you don't want to wear them, you can just tuck them.
0: Wow.
3: So the thing is that I wanted to have several functions, because your needs may change real time. You may want to squeeze your right arm, because being neurodivergent, like for me, I was a weird kid growing up. That's what I always thought. I'm just this weird kid.
0: What does neurodivergent mean?
3: Neurodivergent is a spectrum of sensory conditions. It could be autism. It could be ADHD. I heard y'all talking about ADD. It could be clinical OCD. It could be dyslexia. It could be anything. It's a broad spectrum. The hoodie's for anybody. Like, you could be having moments of anxiety and you just need to self-soothe and calm. And so you may want to squeeze your right arm, and then you may want to squeeze your left arm, so you can change out like which side you want to wear. You can wear both.
1: My favorite part so far about it is the texture. I am a texture person.
3: Yes.
1: I love texture.
3: This fabric we studied, like, went in about what was the best fabric for folks with sensory conditions that could hold all the functions of this hoodie. Chewable, chew-friendly drawstrings, because people be chewing. So this is food-grade silicone.
0: Drawstring, because you're right, people always chew on the drawstring.
1: Yeah,
3: and I mean, everything on the hoodie is meant for some type of what we call tactile stimulation.
1: I love it.
3: So that, like, you know, I get anxiety, and I rock back and forth, and it just gives you instant relief. Now, I'm not trying to promote it as a cure. Right. It's a support.
0: Mm-hmm. Okay.
3: And this right here, what you're looking at right now is the we got it the other day.
1: Yo.
3: It's the final prototype, and I'm so excited about it.
0: This is really dope, y'all. So again, everybody, we're talking to course. Katina Stone Butler and her son, Jamie Butler, and we're talking about Hood Sensory. 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
1: Follow y'all on Instagram, too.
3: Thank you so much.
1: I appreciate you.
0: Hoodsensory.com. You can follow them online, join their Facebook group, everything. This is so great. Congratulations to you.
3: Thank you so much.
0: And shouts out to your son, who the model. Even modeling for mama right now.
3: Yes, indeed.
0: Hoodsensory, everybody. Make sure that you definitely support. It's the hoodie that hugs you back. Congratulations again, and clap it up for Jamie Butler and Katina Stone Butler.
3: Thank you.
1: All right.
0: In the morning.

0: Good morning. Hi, it's DD in the morning. It is Thursday, by the way. No politics Thursday. Yay. We've done good. We didn't do politics this morning.
1: Yeah, you tried, but I caught you.
0: I know it. I know it, but it's no politics Thursday. Every Thursday on the show, everybody, all right? Got to give you a little reprieve from all the negativity. Yeah. But let's get into our hot topics, because guess what? Here's some negativity. Did y'all hear what's going on with Kevin Hart now and one of his ex-nannies?
1: Uh-oh.
0: She's speaking out about him and his wife. Let's go.
2: Situations get sticky.
3: Hot topics only on Didi in the Morning.
0: All right, so they're saying, you know what? The other day, Kevin Hart is out here thanking his wife on Mother's Day. They said,
1: yeah, right,
0: shouting her out, posted her being a great mother. And then all of a sudden, a woman came up under the comments talking about she used to be Kevin Hart's maid for 2 months.
4: Mm.
0: According to what she wrote, she said, "Oh wow, the woman that took you from your first wife." This is what the woman put under Kevin Hart's page,
4: under his post,
0: he said about his wife.
1: Right.
0: This woman said, "Oh, wow, the woman that took you from your first wife and doesn't really care for your children. Ugh. Yeah, happy Mother's Day. Side chick turned into main chick." Ugh. And then she put the laughing emoji.
1: Oh, wow.
0: She says, "I don't care. I was Kevin Hart's maid for 2 months when he first met her. When Kevin left the room, she treated them kids horrible." Mm. And she said, "I seen it with my own two eyes. That woman had a plan and it worked, but Kevin is too slow to see that it's too late."
1: Oh, Lord.
0: This is what the maid is saying.
4: Now he just got off the roast on Netflix. Now they roasting him in the comments. Former employees roasting him now. Damn.
1: Now they roasting him from the house.
0: Oh, she came back, y'all. She came back and said something to somebody else talking about how the kids were in there. This is how detailed she got.
1: Yo.
0: She said Kevin was in the room and they were watching cartoons when he left the room to go to the gym.
4: Mm-hmm.
0: And then she's saying that his current wife, Aniko, came in, turned the TV off on them. And she said the daughter, Heaven, was like, "I'm watching that." And so she said, "No, go good on your iPad."
4: Oh, wow.
1: Dang.
0: And according to this woman, the maid said, and the way she said it was nasty.
4: Oh, Lord. I don't know. That woman seemed like she's very sweet. Anytime you see her on the red carpet, anytime you see her kind of like with him, she don't put up with a lot with Kel, so...
0: And you always see them together with his kids from his first marriage. So I don't know.
4: But if this woman really did work for them, if anybody would know, it would be the maids. They have inside knowledge. Yeah.
0: There are some women, though, and my mothers always say that about, you know, there are some women who will feel a certain way because he has kids, you know, or whatever. Yeah.
4: My mom used to tell me stories about how her stepmom would, like, put them in the closet when their dad would leave. She said they wouldn't feed them. All type of stuff. So,
0: Yeah.
4: It get like that sometimes.
0: Did y'all hear this about Bow Wow and B2K getting into a big debate?
4: Yes. So they were on one of those shows where they compare artists. They let you listen to the song and they say, "Hey, you have to choose which song is better." Bow Wow and B2K definitely have differing opinions.
5: Okay. Tell me, fellas, have you seen that? I know my answer. Have
6: your heart. Oh, bro, all day.
7: Breezy, not just bias.
5: Yep.
8: Time I try to leave, something keeps pulling me
5: down. Well,
8: Mario.
5: Yeah, nobody smashing the chickens.
9: Even Lil Bow Wow throwing it up. Beat the cake like that's what's up.
10: Joe Crack.
5: I'm going drop. You got served. That's a classic.
10: I gotta go with Pump, Pump, Pump.
5: Come on. I knew it. I knew it.
10: I already know. I can answer for him. He can probably answer for me. He going home.
7: I knew you went Snoop no matter what.
10: That's a fact.
5: You losing this one, gang.
10: How do we judge that shit, bruh?
11: You gotta stand on business.
10: I'm gonna go B2K.
7: You guys gonna B2K too?
10: It was the first girlfriend, and
5: I'll
0: be honest, I don't quite know what they're saying, but the only thing I heard was the songs, and that was a nice era back then. Y'all hear music? You hear that music?
4: Yeah. Your playlist full of half of them songs. You got a jamming little playlist. Right? You ride down the street going crazy.
0: Wow. All right. And then finally, can we just talk about this? Lizzo said there's a problem in the entertainment industry, right?
4: Mm-hmm. She basically is taking shots at the algorithms on Instagram.
12: If your algorithm is super serving you things out of order of when they're happening, then the general public has no idea when music is actually coming out. Mm. I have had several occasions where there were artists whose music I was actually looking forward to, I completely missed because I didn't realize it was out because my algorithm didn't tell me. Mm-hmm. And I don't want to blame everything on the algorithm. However, back in the day, which was maybe even just 5 years ago, we used to get things chronologically. Mm. Music marketing relies heavily on social media. Mm. But now, ever since the algorithm has been showing us things out of order, baby, there's actually no way to successfully promote an album where everyone knows your album is coming.
4: Mm. Hmm. Now, a lot of people in Lizzo comments were saying you just crying because nobody's buying your music.
1: Oh, oh wow.
4: Man. She did say she was a big girl, you know, and her fans do know how to find her music. I think she makes a really good point, honestly.
0: Fans are horrible sometimes. Yeah. That's messed up. Yeah.
4: Tough to please.
0: Yeah, they told her, shut up. You just mad we ain't buying your music.
4: Your music.
0: Okay, hey, listen, we're going to shut the show down next. It's Dee Dee in the morning.
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0: waiting for the right, right time. 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
1: And you gon' make it rain for these thunder thighs.
0: Yeah, I'm a 10 and a freak.

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1: Hey, good morning. It's Dee Dee in the morning. We're done. The show's over. Trey G, what did you learn today?
2: We learned that Funky Deneva, he basically said that Dr. Cheyenne Bryant is scamming. Mm-hmm. If you can't produce no diploma, if you can't produce no cap and gown, or at least a dissertation, you scamming. Mm-hmm.
1: JJ?
3: And I learned my man Bow Wow said, man, get your mental ready. If you want to get in them car riding lines, it's going to be a hassle.
1: All right. Let me see some other things that we learned this morning. We learned that Nick Cannon is bringing his life to Netflix.
2: Surely is.
1: That's going to be interesting. Yeah. The Atlanta Falcons are thinking about Stephon Diggs.
3: Come on now.
1: And speaking of Stephon Diggs, Cardi B's like, haven't you ever gotten into an argument with your baby daddy since she forgot she's famous?
2: Yeah.
1: Because we all saw that argument.
2: Ooh,
1: all right. Hey, listen, tomorrow on the show, get ready. We got a dope discussion for you. We also got cash, we got laughs, and more. So make sure you meet us right back here on Dee Dee in the Morning.

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to make them richer. Fast forward 2024, you got the same agenda. You run to Atlanta when you need a check balance. Let me break it down for you, this the real challenge. You call Future when you didn't see the club. Hey, what? Lil Baby help you get your lingo up. What? 21, get your 4-

0: Big Jewel, you ever had to block somebody on your phone?
1: Hell yeah, I had to block my damn husband. He called me 20, 30 times and he locked up. Hey,
0: yo.
1: Dude, I work. Get that off my phone.
2: Wait a minute.
3: How long have y'all been married and how long has he been locked up?
2: Wait a minute.
1: He's been locked up for like 20 years and we've been married for 3.
0: What?
3: How does that work?
4: So you block him every what? Day?
1: Calling somebody 30 times, Kyle, really.
0: But you,
3: you married somebody that was in jail 17 years.
4: Recently.
2: So you so he was in jail when you married him?
1: Yeah, he was.
2: How was the honeymoon?
1: Fine. I went to Bermuda by my
4: dad. I know that's right. Why he trying to be funny? Alton ain't never even been to Bermuda.
0: Make sure you wake up every morning because you don't want to miss anything on the Morning Hustle
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3: The Chicago Sun-Times Rays. It's an eye-popping, high-intensity revival. 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Entertainment Weekly says, run, don't ease on down to this spectacular revival. The Wiz. 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
0: You know you need some extra money, y'all. Some shmoney. 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

0: 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Big Master P vibe, no limit. Falling hard on another hemisphere. Somebody tell them people Mr. Him is here.
1: Whoa, whoa, whoa, whoa, whoa, whoa.
0: Mr. Him is here.
1: Whoa, whoa, whoa, whoa, whoa, whoa.
0: Mr. Him.
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0: Tito's Blazing Hip Hop and R&B Hot 973. Yo, welcome to the table. It's your favorite Mexican. It's Thirsty Thursday. I'm going to tell you what's thirsty. My car, man. It seems like this gas is burning so much faster than what it used to before this war. And these gas prices went loco, man. What's going on? I need y'all to tell me, am I tripping or is this gas burning faster than usual? We're going to go ahead and bring it to the table right now. 419-244-3973. 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
6: 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The Wiz.
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6: 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It's an eye-popping, high-intensity revival. The music, the voices, the legend returns. Entertainment Weekly says, run, don't ease on down to this spectacular revival. The Wiz.

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yeah, it's Thirsty Thursday, Friday, Junior. I know you're ready for a good laugh. Sit tight for Pedro's Mexican Word of the Day. Right now, we got Have To by Brent Fires on Hot 97.3.

0: And it's your boy 2 Chainz representing that Cali Paul. You feel me?
1: 2 Chainz, but I got me a few
0: Holding it down with Hot 97.3. Yeah, man, the hottest station on the face of this earth. Yeah.

0: Hola, ¿qué pasa, Saint Bev? Hello, everybody. My name is Pedro de la Pacas. I'm here for the Mexican word of the day. Today's word is Titan. Hey, Saint Bev, you know, you gotta go bathroom real bad, like number two, you know, but you're not by a toilet, so you clench and tighten your cheeks.
1: Hey, Pedro, you nasty, man.
0: Hey, man, you know, you've been there. Everybody been there at least once.
1: You a fool. I can't with you today, Pedro. Hope y'all enjoy the Keep It Locked to Highlights number 3.
2: Big Jewel, you ever had to block somebody on your phone?
3: 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He called me 20, 30 times, and he locked up. Hey,
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3: Dude, I work. 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
14: 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The Wiz. The Chicago Sun-Times Rays. It's an eye-popping, high-intensity revival. The music, the voices, the legend returns. Entertainment Weekly says, run, don't ease on down to this spectacular revival. The Wiz. 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
15: 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Does this sound

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0: An hour be hot 973. Yo, welcome to the table. It's your favorite Mexican. It's Thirsty Thursday. I'm gonna tell you what's thirsty. My car, man. It seems like this gas is burning so much faster than what it used to before this war, and these gas prices went loco, man. What's going on? I need y'all to tell me, am I tripping or is this gas burning faster than usual? We're gonna go ahead and bring it to the table right now. 419-244-3973. 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
9: Never chase bread, chase the vision. 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Somebody tell them people Mr. Him is here.
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Yo, we got a big happy birthday shout out for my dog Vegas Daniels on the south side. 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

0: 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Yo, welcome to the table with your favorite Mexican. So I told you I recently lost my sister the end of March. So my parents been heavily on my mind lately, especially my mama. And I got a funny memory I want to share with y'all. So back when TLC first released Chasing Waterfalls, my mom came up to me one day. She's like, Mijo, I heard this song. It reminds me so much of you. I want you to hear it. It's about a boy named Jason Waterfalls. That's what she said, Jason Waterfalls, right? So then one day, me and my sister's in the car riding with my mom, and the song comes on. She got all excited. She turned it up. She's like, Mijo, this is it. I want you to hear it. Turn it up. This is that song about that boy Jason I told you about. And then next thing you know, it's TLC, Don't Chase the Waterfalls. Don't Go Chasing Waterfalls. And me and my sister looked at each other, and we cracked up laughing so hard. It was a hilarious moment. We always gave my mom a tough time about it until she passed away. All right, y'all, we're going to keep it moving now. Keep it a Lady to Glass City on Hot 973. Let's go.
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1: Oh, yes, yeah, that drive at 5 at the table. I know you're ready for a good laugh. Sit tight for Pedro's Mexican Word of the Day. Right now, we're going to turn up to Is It a Crime by Mariah the Scientist on High 973.

0: 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Yo, you at the table with your favorite Mexican. I know you ready for a good laugh. Let's see what Pedro talking about today. What's cracking, bruh?
1: Hola, ¿qué pasa, Sinbev? Hello, everybody. My name is Pedro de la Pacas. I'm here for the Mexican word of the day. Today's word is Titan. Hey, Sinbev, you know, you gotta go bathroom bad like number two, you know, but you're not by a toilet, so you clench and tighten your cheeks.
0: Hey, Pedro, you nasty, man.
1: Hey, man, you know, you've been there. Everybody been there at least once.
0: You a fool. I can't with you today, Pedro. Hope y'all enjoy the Keep It Locked to Highlights 73.
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0: 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Yo, we turned all the way up for Thirsty Thursday, Toxica Thursday, Friday Junior. Call it what you want. We turn it up tonight at Cold Bar on the east side on Star Avenue, hosted by your favorite Mexican. Don't miss it. Ladies free till midnight. On that note, before I get out of here, let me say mucho gracias. Thank you very much, everybody tapped in. Tuned in, streamed live for the one time. I appreciate you. We back at it mañana. Feel good Friday. Don't miss it. 2 to 6. I'm going to holler at y'all then. Up next, though, we got an all-new phone check with Clarissa Jenkins on Hot 97.3. Let's go.
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3: Clarissa Jenkins.
4: Hey, this is Clarissa Jenkins. I just received a page.
1: Somebody paged you on this number?
4: Mm-hmm.
1: I don't think so. There's nobody here. I'm alone. I need to page anybody.
4: Okay, thank you. I just received another page from this phone number.
1: Who paging you? I don't know who is doing those things. Is somebody paging you wrong number?
4: Are you sure there's no one around there? Because I'm on, this is an important business, you know, that I have with my pager.
1: What kind of business do you have?
4: It's an adult film production.
1: I don't know. This is a liquor store.
4: You guys aren't playing around with your phones there, are you?
1: Pardon me?
4: You're not playing around with your phone there, are you?
1: No, what the f*** are you talking about?
4: Hey,
1: I don't have any.
4: Hey, what?
1: Take your number, Dozen. What are you talking about? I told you already before.
4: Excuse me. You talk to me like that again, I will put my fist in your gazumba. Okay?
1: F*** off, Dozen, lady.
4: Hello, this is Clarissa.
1: Who's Clarissa?
4: Someone paged me from this number here.
1: Listen, somebody playing with you, okay? Just stop calling.
4: Are you guys not calling my number, are you?
1: What are you talking about?
4: You listen to me real quick. Someone keeps paging me from that place.
1: Somebody doing those wrong number. Did I talk before? Somebody punching wrong number. Somebody playing with you, okay?
4: I've called you guys three. Hey, you lower your tone. Do you understand me?
1: F*** off, then, is okay? Do you hear me?
4: Hey, what you gonna do about it? Hi, this is Clarissa. You guys page me?
5: Kamal, you call Clarissa.
1: No one call you.
4: Hello?
1: We don't call you.
4: Stop paging me.
1: We don't page you.
4: Hey.
1: What are you talking about?
4: You stop. You call me again, I will put my foot in your behind.
1: F*** you, you fat.
4: Hey!
1: Right now, come here. I wait for you. I be here for you.
4: Shut up.
1: You motherfucker!
2: Boom! You just been phone checked.
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0: Glass City, what's up? It's your girl Mars, and I'm kicking it with Hot 97.3, Toledo's blazing hip hop and R&B. Yeah.
1: Oh my God, Jackson, can I try on your glasses?

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1: Hell yeah, I had to block my damn husband. He called me 20, 30 times, and he locked up. Hey, yo. Dude, I work. Get that off my phone.
2: Wait a minute.
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1: He's been locked up for like 20 years, and we've been married for 3.
2: What?
4: How does that work?
5: So you block him every what? Day?
1: Calling somebody 30 times, Kyle, really.
2: But you,
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5: Recently.
2: So you so he was in jail when you married him?
1: Yeah, he was.
2: How was the honeymoon?
1: Fine. I went to Bermuda by my
5: I know that's right. Why he trying to be funny? Alton ain't never even been to Bermuda.
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0: 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From Mr. DMs. The Hot Topics. 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The Mad Minutes. The Crazy Dates. And Laugh Frontiers. 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